0: point of entry with a Illinois portion plate. Call 12-627-14, breaker driver.
1: What?

Parker's out of Colorado. Last name is Adam Henry Mary Adam David Ida. First name is Henry Adam Frank Ida Zebra Union Lincoln Lincoln Adam Henry. Date of birth is 12/31 of 2001 out of Colorado.

0: Denver 1 over 7. Can you attach me to 1 Adam 22's call? I'll be heading up to provide him assistance.
1: I copy, thank you. 1805.

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1: Yes.
0: Alright, well, can we get a tow started for them? And I can start filling out some paperwork to see what they need.
1: 1 David said they're on scene, so 1 David will start the tow.
0: Alright,
1: 1807.

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1: 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According to the notes, it looks like all the RPs are passerbys, but I will call and see if they had any contact with the driver.

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0: Got a 2003 Ford Mustang, yellow in color. 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

0: 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He's scheduled off here in about 20. Is that something we can pin?
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0: 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Does Kai have anybody on scene?
1: I don't believe so, but I can call and ask.
2: Copy that. If they have anybody on scene, can we get an update on the drivers being considering the notes? And if necessary, or 35 City, head down there and take it.
1: Copy, I'll get an update right now and let you know what they say.

0: 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What do you want me to do with it now?
1: Just let us know that they want to get there. R-35 is going to head down there.
0: I copy. Thank you. 1840.

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By air, we're about 15 minutes out for a cold offload with a known transfer. This is a 30-year-old female coming from Burlington, Kit Carson, with a suspected ruptured ectopic pregnancy. Over 71, respiratory rate 24, pulse ox is 92% on remand. We have only given her 4 of Zofran, no other drips. And we'll be there in about 15 minutes for a cold offload. Do you have any questions?

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0: Philly, headed over to PSL. 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
0: Jeff, come in, Jamal, I'm responding to that.

South Skyline Drive and Highway 73 with a open fire pit. RP said it was on Skyline before 73 at the bottom of Horseshoe.

0: 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You can show into 121 as command.
1: Copy in the area, nothing seen so far. Enter 131, we'll have command at 951.

give you that initial RP. Sarah Pitluck. Data Bird's going to be 6'1 of 75. She has a license out of Washington, D.C. Number 957-2256.

on the tropical plane. 285 southbound at the 232. There's two pickup trucks controlling traffic, brake checking, and laughing about it. RPS official in the morning, 1954.

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passerby reporting seeing a fire in a fire pit at the dispatch location. She's reporting this a bit of a delay 30 minutes ago. No injured parties advised of.

0: 6.
1: Put me on my cell out of Colfax in Indiana. Go ahead and add Arthur 5, 1 Adam 20, and 1 Adam 12 to the mix. This is training.
0: Twenty one oh three.

0: 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Copy, thanks. 20 over 4.
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2: We think we saw light coming from under the porch on the back side of the house. Maybe what we're looking for.
3: Yeah, I copy. It was reported as an outside fire. What did you guys pull up behind my utility? Want to take a look?
2: 931 copies. We're 30 seconds out. We'll be on scene shortly.

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0: Denver 1, just shoot a PA. I'm...
2: 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Outside fire in the area of Camp Ramp, Rama, 26601, Sunny Pass Road, around

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2: 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Thank you as well. 2111.

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0: 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I will establish in command. I was investigating brake, engine 132, Firefighter Richard. Force command, engine 132, go ahead, sir. It's a long and tight driveway. You guys probably aren't going to be able to make it all the way up here. Give me a couple minutes to investigate and I'll let you know what's going on.
2: Okay, I copy. It's a smoke detector coming from the zone that is called Main House Kitchen, or KIT Kit.

triggered by burnt popcorn. No hazard, command terminated, fire available.

station shows out at Lutheran, ending mileage 19.2, 19.2.

I-70, westbound up the 250, Colorado, Charlie Robert Edward, X-ray 04, white Subaru,

reported to be swerving near the guardrail, varying speeds and falling too closely. Air to 2248. Actually, just FYI on that one, it's about 9 minutes old. Air to 2248.

Paris, been lookout for Party Lassa Martinez, First Step Frainer, Frank Robert Adaman, Young Nora, Edward Robert, from Middle Miguel, Edward 5-6 of 2011, Physical 5-10, 140 Brandon Brown, Party with Lasting, wearing black pants, unknown shirt, again has his mental developmental disabilities. No further information. Any repeats?

Copy. I believe to your ER with a 72-year-old male that was diagnosed with a stroke. Last known well was yesterday at the fall this morning at 04:30. A total of 2 milligrams of Versed for some agitation and 50 mics of fentanyl. I've got vitals of a heart rate has been in the 80s. Blood pressure is 172 over 109. Respirator is a 14. He's 93% on 2 liters. And again, we're about 10 minutes out for a cold offload.

big fire. No response was caught a breeze. Chest pain, 18594, Goose Bray Lane. A Pankrell big fire with no response from Conifer East. Sunford chest pain, 18594, Goose Bray Lane. Tactical Leon, no big fire. Tactical Leon, no big fire.

unconscious breathing. 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He recently took Tylenol. And he is not breathing normally. This is a dual response area with chronic breathe. They've acknowledged tones that are not yet around.

0: Copy, mortars assist. 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
1: Okay, copy.
0: It's 2235.
2: That's a negative. 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
1: 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I'm United Break. 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

4 Bravo will have Gooseberry Command. Lutheran and Swedish are clear. San Andreas is on psych advisory.

code 4.

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0: Be a male out of Colorado, last of boy, Union Robert, George, Ocean, Sam, first of David, Adam, Nora, Ida, Edward, Lincoln, date of birth 07-24-1986.

it's an AKA for the restrained subject, chose Daniel Ocampo with an AKA of Daniel Burgos. Not sure if it'll be your party. Protected party is a Jessica Wilson. Let me know if you need her info. Otherwise, be clear and valid on 04, don't regular.

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1: Yeah, 242. 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

0: Jet, or where he's at. He's got help on the way. You can go both units.
1: Thank you.

Beacon 2, engine 121 on the area. Same thing, nothing unusual. Does this RP want us to check in with them at the house address?

0: 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You can show command terminated fire available.
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fire responded now.

0: and 30 minutes of fuel should take us about 1 hour and 5 minutes to get to Yuma. Dispatch of 928.
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0: Have a good day as well. See you after the 101.

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Looks like they've got middle of the Jesus, white male, date of birth 2/5/73, physical 5'5", 155, black over brown. Additional AKs if needed. $100 PR bond for FTA, traffic offense, stating do not detain on warrants under $500.

0: and the deal is showing valid.
1: Hi, copy. 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

Attention, all cars on a ready report. Highway 6 eastbound from milepost 261. Black Ford pickup, no plate information. We're going to be swerving through traffic, speeding, and based on sudden movements that they believe possible DUI here at 144.

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0: It's coming back to, I believe, Samara Vega Munoz, who is clear and valid on that one.
2: 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That's going to be the passenger. I put the driver in the call for clearance, please.
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0: 230.

Highway 6 for the 264 eastbound, smaller black Honda Civic, no plate information, swerving, erratic speeds from 20 to 45, clear to 251.

0: you are our children.
1: With a 7-year-old male, known interfacility transport from Yuma District Hospital in Yuma, Colorado, with a working diagnosis of seizures and status epilepticus. 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
0: Hi, Stanley. Eastbound, 248. Unknown state, Edward Tom, 299-02 on a silver Chevy. Malibu?

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Yeah, it should be a Class D license center, Illinois.

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Fire respond to Snickers and 931 South Warthog Road. Repeating, L3 fire respond to Snickers and 931 South Warthog Road. Have a tone for 25.

on South Warhawk Road. 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She wants to be transported

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1: Go ahead.
0: Just an FYI, we've got a bending crash that just came in. Eastbound Highway 58, just east of Easley. Sounds like a black-tip Grand Cherokee versus a deer. Property damage only, but the vehicle is going to be disabled, and they want us to know that driver is with DOC, so he is armed.

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1: No, not blocking.
0: Okay, Lakewood is on scene here. They're saying it's theirs. They're going to handle, so clear man, I'll be around.
1: Hi, Captain Hanks, at 5:12.

0: Denver on Charlie 14. Can you clear one for Rotex? Information is in the call.
1: Charlie 14, 532.

she wants to protect the party on a protection order. 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
1: 6

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There's a large chunk of the center median that are taken out and blocking the number one lane. I'm going to get them moved.

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1: 21, Edward 6, Quinn.
0: Good morning. IBM 0154, Obion Car 883, break for mileage. Seven nine four seven seven. Thank you.
1: Thank you. Good morning. 604.

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0: We have a pending property damage and a hit and run. It looks like the semi driver called in and is a mole from the other driver. We also have both contact information.
1: Hey, I'm good.
0: Copy, thank you. It's going to be I-70 to 227 eastbound. Again, I-70 to 227 eastbound. We also have one driver at the 228 eastbound. I can even call in and see if I can have them meet at the 228.
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0: Anybody, can you give me a call on my cell?
2: When time allows.
1: Yeah, stand by, I'll call you then.
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Berkeley Creek deputy is still going to come out here, try and take some of these personal effects. Apologies, can you check with Clear Creek to see if their deputy is still going to come up here? Is the driver's personal effects?

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Conifer West, standby for Tones on a seizure. Conifer West, respond on a 21-year-old male in seizure. 8716 White Camp Road, repeating for Conifer West, 21-year-old male seizure. 8716 White Camp Road will be in the dance hall, time of tone 805.

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0: 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I'm in Vehicle 084. 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
0: 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I'm trying to make contact with the driver.

0: from Driver 2. 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
1: Sandy 1005 7 West Progressive Avenue, it's a black sedan in the ditch. Drivers possibly passed out at the wheel. Deputies are out, also medical en route, no further.
0: En route.
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1: I copy. I'll show you in route 23767 Rock Rose Drive. A-50.
0: Thank you. And you can show 923 on scene. 914 will have command.
1: I'll be on scene. 914 will have command. A-50.

0: 5:22 on Far Northwest. Yeah, I need you to start me a call for a vehicle fire. We're going to be at the Genesee exit, eastbound off ramp. I have one vehicle pulling a trailer, thick black smoke coming out.
1: We will start a call of vehicle fire at Genesee exit, I-70 eastbound off ramp, 859.
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1: 59.

Foothill Fire, Genesee Fire, Highland Rescue, respond to a vehicle fire, I-70 eastbound at Genesee. Repeating, Foothill Fire, Genesee Fire, Highland Rescue, respond to a vehicle fire, I-70 eastbound at Genesee. 110-901.

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0: Good copy. 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
1: Command, go ahead.
2: Just an update. We don't have any active fire, smoke, or flames right now. We're thinking this might be a fuel problem. We're going to have engine 537 just come and check it with the tick, and then we'll probably escort the driver up to a parking lot after Genesee exit.

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2: 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Jeff, I'm copy. 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

0: go for engine 536.
1: Yes, sir. What's your location?
0: Projected.
1: I copy. I'm going to have you continue in. Brake, engine 537. Let's go ahead and actually not have you commit to the highway. Let's have you stage on the north side of the 254 for now.
0: 537, copy. 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

0: 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Why don't you guys just pull up behind the deputies and just bring up a tick?
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1: Continue.
0: No injury, tow has vehicle 1, driver 2, and vehicle 2, no injury, driver 1. 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

0: copy. You went out of 8. Do you copy?
1: Correct. Right.
0: Continue.
1: Notes. Looks like we got a Spanish-speaking party only if Adam is available.

0: copy. That might have been me this morning checking in out there. One Ranger 770. I'm clearing out at O'Fallon.
1: Verifying, and we have your updated location.

0: We're Charlie 5, and right status is me. We're headed out to westbound Highway 25, Highway 34 at milepost 88 to take measurements from the crash yesterday.
1: Copy, 743.
0: There is 3C, or 3 Charlie, 2 6, and 83.
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0: 1054.

0: Yes, ma'am. I believe I'm on SAM. Yes, I am on SAM 25178 Genesee Trail Road. Nothing showing from four sides. It's going to be a two-story large commercial structure. 516 will have Genesee Trail Command, and I'll be out investigating.
1: Jeff, I'm 931 on scene. Can you confirm address is 25187, not 25178?
2: Correct address will be 25187 Genesee Trail Road.

0: and Jim Pound, Engine 931, on scene of a one-story commercial structure. Nothing showing from two sides. We'll be out investigating.
1: 932, on scene, one-story commercial structure. Nothing showing from two sides. Out investigating. 1056.
2: 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Engine 931.
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0: 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We're going to be on trail next to Rich Clarity at the CenturyLink building.
1: 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I'm going to park in Rich Clarity and keep some access clear.

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0: your phone. Ma'am, this is going to be a Century. Can you see if you can get a representative from Century Green out here?
1: I copy. We'll go ahead and see if we can get a representative from CenturyLink 1111.

0: might be a vulture coming or taking a position. That'd be great.
1: Well, my crash is going to be citation on either 1 or 5 or 4 rig. No injuries on all the vehicles were able to drive away.
2: Hi, Kathy. Can I show you clear?
1: Make sure you can put it back and go to the crash report.
2: 7-9.

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1: Trying to get a hold of CenturyLink.
0: Okay, copy. Thank you.

0: ahead. Yes, ma'am. We were able to get a hold of a Women's Country Links representative by the phone. We're going to do one more sweep of the building. If we don't find anything, we're going to get out of here. They're going to send up a representative and HVAC technician to take a look at the alarm that was triggering, and we'll keep you updated.
1: Commander, copy. I am on the line with a different representative. Did you want me to have her respond as well, or is the other one okay?
0: If you want to have them respond as well, that's fine with us. That way we can get a representative here.
1: I copy. 1120.

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Robert Paul, King 112. 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This one pretty fast.

0: spot on, power lines down. Stinker Store Conifer, 10800, Highway 73. Repeating for Elk Creek Fire. Power lines down on top of a truck. Stinker Store, 10800, Highway. Time of town is 1153.
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1: 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The power lines are down on the trash truck at the Stinker store, 10800 Highway 73.
0: Engine 431 copies additional. Thank you. Do we have electric company responding?
1: I'm on the phone with them right now.
0: That's a good copy. Thank you.
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3: Thanks.

course got a technician dispatched. You did not have an ETA.

0: 31, Medic 41 on scene. We have one large trash truck with a dumpster that has a line over the top of it. It looks like I have people out of the vehicles at this time. 404 FOF, Stinker Command.
1: With a line over the dumpster, 44 Alpha, established in command. 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

going on. This is Candy. How's it going?

0: All right, copy. I'm at the Highway 6 at 270. I'll be in route emergent to get through heavy traffic. Just advise when medical and deputy on scene.
1: I copy, soldier.
2: Denver 1, Edward 6. In that same area, you can attach me as well, please.
1: Copy, soldier 26.

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0: I wouldn't have that vehicle. We're off there. So I'll be around to drop off some paperwork to truck 15.
1: Okay.
0: At least we have another crash pending now, so that's back to me.
1: I copy, DK. I appreciate it. Stall 30, sir.
2: Still ongoing southwest of the pad there at Sky Ridge. They are still in the air, so when you're on your return, just be aware that they are southwest of the pad about 250 feet.

0: Number one, number two, on scene break.
1: Attention.
0: It's going to be a full eastbound closure, Highway 6 at 268, westbound train by.

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0: IBM 0241 for Colby, car 205, break for start. I'll be en route to Aspen for a special event. 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

Daniel Fire on a backcountry rescue. About Falcon Park, this will be on the Turkey Trot Trail for a female party with a broken ankle. Repeating for Indian Hills Fire, backcountry rescue at Mount Falcon Park on the Turkey Trot Trail for a female party with a broken ankle. Time of tone 1301.

the available ranger to Turkey Trot Trailhead. It's going to be on the southern side of Parmalee Trail. There is a female with a broken ankle. 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

0: Bobby, it looks like we're working on that. 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
1: We're on Crumley Trail, and we'll see if we can get that data on further.

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0: SEFCOM, One Ranger 28.
1: One Ranger 28.
0: You can attach me to that call, Mount Falcon. I'll be en route from Gateway. Break. One Ranger 9, One Ranger 28, welcome down. Bravo, if you guys want to be en route. And Raul, please just advise once we get a better understanding of they're going to be on Parmalee or Turkey Trot, and which access we've got.
2: Hey, Parmalee, advise when we get coordinates, and I won't move until we get a better idea.

0: Over 9.
1: I'm just clearing Matthews Winters. 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
0: Copy, we appreciate it. Yeah, if you get any additional information when you get there, please advise.

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0: I copy, thank you.

0: chosen with the address that mirrors the best access.
1: Denver 1-6.
2: Patrick.
1: Good day, case number, please.

0: Just stand by one, I'll verify with the dispatcher.
1: Ranger 28, one Ranger 18. Group 28. That address that they listed off of Ravencrest Drive is not a traditional access that we've ever used. If that subject is on Parmalee, I suspect that the best access might be Algonquin.

0: Denver, R2, on duty. Good afternoon. My IBM is 3029. I'm in car 352. Right for mileage.
1: Good.
0: 31696, and I'm en route back to 2A from the academy.
1: Hi, Abby. It's 1314.

Rangers responding, 2 Mount Pelican, 1 Ranger 28, the map is live on Open Space Ranger Maps. Continuing, negative for coordinates at this time. Algonquin access is marked on the map. Additionally, Kameo may be accessed.

0: Amber, VC-11. I'm going off duty. Have a good day.
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0: 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East Falcon. Mid-Algonquin or Kamehameha.

0: If you want to head towards 285 and Parmalee, I'm not sure which one's going to be best yet until we get a better location, but if you want to start moving kind of that way, then hopefully we'll have a better location with it.
1: Copy on the ground.

Over urgent traffic regarding a deputy stuck behind a gate on Algonquin Road. Can you advise there may be a button on the back?

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1: And all units, it sounds like fire is headed to the Algonquin one.
0: Nine copies, go ahead, 18. Disregard, yeah, if we're going to head to Algonquin, we can arrange there. I was going to say we could otherwise set up at the shop at Pacutus until we had better patient location information.
2: I copy. Currently, 29 and I are following deputies up to the Algonquin access, and we'll check in with them and keep up to them where we're, what we're doing.
0: Copy.

0: 健康，温瑞同学。
1: Hi, copy. There's going to be multiple accesses to that section of trail. Some more efficient than others. If we have coordinates or a ping or RP contact, be better to base our access on that.
2: Copy. King 2 is on scene and should have that info.
1: Are they on LE or local?
2: Stand by. I will verify those coordinates.

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1: Yeah, thanks.
0: 13-29.

0: 28. 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I got those plotting far south.
1: It'll be 39.3733.316. 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

0: a proportion of that, but if you guys can track so resources can hear you.
1: Hi, copy. We just interviewed some passersby. We've got a pretty good location. We'll update when we make contact.

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0: That's 39 degrees, 37, 48, minus 105, 14, 06.

0: out on scene. Would you like us to go over to Kameo and start preparing, bring in folks that direction?
1: Hey, we can bring the Stokes up that way. It's too hard to come up from the Algonquin access. And then we'll just bring her out the same way. She's not ambulatory.
0: Over to Kameo.
1: Jeff, come in 29. Email with an injured ankle. She is 80 times 4. That's some breathing.
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0: One Ranger 18, one Ranger 29, who goes?
1: 18, Pacutus.
0: If you're the first on scene, or this is for any other open space ranger, whoever's first going up, normally can they bring water for our patient, please?
1: Yes, and we've got plenty on hand. We'll be at Kameo in about two. We'll send either myself or 23 in with extra water.
0: And Ranger 9 has started a map. He's tracking on the map as well.
1: Copy, thanks. I think we have two separate maps going, but we'll figure that out, and we'll see you there, too.
0: Copy, thanks.

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1: 28, Avery Parkway.
0: Okay, just getting inventory of resources. I think at this point it might make most sense for you to come in through Kamea once you arrive.
1: I copy. I'm not sure which map 29 is using, but I see Ranger 23 on one of the maps.
0: Working off of yours that you created, and I'm paired up with her right now. So.

0: Based on where I believe the patient is, I think we should be code 4. I will advise if anything changes.
1: We also have central available.
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1: Go for 18, Camille.
0: I'm en route from El Camino in downtown Evergreen now, so on my way.
2: EMP 4.
1: 18, copy. If you could respond to the Camille,
2: on scene, access,
1: you can advise that code once you arrive. You'll see how the
2: code
1: on the inside.
0: Copy, thanks.
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4: 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Medic 22, truck 24, Golden Fire, sick party, at Pam House, 600, Golden Ridge Road, Cross Street, and Golden Circle, on Central Fire Tech 2.

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0: Cove 29.
2: I'm out with Indian Hills at Cameo Access. 23 is about to head in. Can you advise our resource needs?
0: Affirm. So, two firefighters, two rangers right now. No Stokes. We have our BLS kit with us. The firefighter here is thinking that he might want to go downhill instead of Cameo, so stand by for that.
2: I can copy, thanks.

0: responding to Crawford Gulch Road. You're responding on a report of a motorcycle down. Several different reports. One stated he was unconscious, is breathing.
1: Any incoming Rangers responding to West Falcon? This is 18.
0: Drew Hill Road and Golden Gate Canyon Road was another
1: location. Let's stage any additional incoming resources at the county shop at the junction of Parmalee Gulch and Pacutus until we get a definitive answer on what way we want to exit the park.
2: 20, copy.
0: Standing upright. We are going to get flight on ground standby just in case.
3: 82, copy.
0: 13, attack.

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0: Crawford Gulch Road and Vehicle Road looks like westbound single motorcycle accident, fire medical en route, as well as Jeffco deputies. Looks like a call dropped, male driver not conscious but is breathing, or he's just witnessed, over.
1: Okay, you can show me around.
0: Copy, thank you, taking 6.

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1: I'll be on your channel. 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I'm at Highway 58, mile post 1.
0: 56.

0: with possible entrapment in the area of Crawford Gulch Road and Golden Gate Canyon Road. Unknown if it's going to be the same. Do you want me to tone this as a separate call, or do you want to let me know?
1: No need for additional tones at this time. We'll be driving by there shortly. We'll let you know.

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1: Copy that.

0: 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Are we still staging at CUTIS?
1: I just got an RP stating that it is roughly 1 mile
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1: Unit.
0: Hang tight there just one moment and I will put eyes on the plan.
1: Copy, and 21 just arrived here as well.

Wonderful.

0: Foothills Fire Highland Rescue on a motor vehicle crash. 2184 South Grapevine Road, repeating for Foothills Fire Highland Rescue on a motor vehicle crash. 2184 South Grapevine Road, time and tone 1405.
1: 5, Edward 28, into Grapevine.
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2: 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Have a good day.
3: 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It's 1406.
0: Well, 1406.

0: advise you have one Ranger 6, 21, headed back to Algonquin. We also have the Indian Hills ambulance headed that direction. We just want to confirm that this is the plan going forward.
1: Engine 31, open fire, party at Parsec Park, 725, Penn Street, Cross Street, Jackson Street, and Washington Avenue.
0: Moving forward, but all the other deputies are likely to clear. Do you have enough resources on hand to get the patient out? The patient, we have a live map for location information.
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0: coming up to you now. What are your needs?
1: Go ahead.
2: Just advising, looks like fire medical is on scene as well as deputy. One patient will most likely be transported. They're wondering if you have an ETA by chance.
3: 34, we're clear. We're talking about a ruse of calling her phone, saying he didn't sign his pretrial paperwork and that we were at our substation and we're going to swing by to see if we can get some movement. But obviously there's some hiccups with that. She could say he's not here or they're not home, so there's no guarantee to get the movement we want.
4: Go ahead and stand down. Jeff, so old are you not on scene, can stand down.

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0: You guys want to throw an engine for this?
1: Why don't you stand by for now? He's out. It's just a question of securing the vehicle. We'll let you know.
0: Copy that. We'll stay here.

0: traffic was broken. 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
0: Good copy, standing down.

0: Procomat.
1: Yes, sir, just confirming. Is Medic 23 on scene?
0: Okay, for Medic 23 is on scene. They're with patient right now.
1: Medic 23 on scene with patient
2: 1450. Road against 2184 South Grapevine Road. It's a Kia Sedona. Seeing a vehicle crash. Looks like they hit a bush and is now stuck at an angle. Further, it looks like there is a tow in route per the RP in 40 minutes. No further, though. I'll see if I can get anything from the RP.

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1: Hey, God, thank you.
0: You're going 1317.
2: 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I copy, are you and Ranger 21 on your way in?
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2: I copy, we are going to be on the Stokes. If one of you could continue down the trail past us and get here and grab our BLS bag, we are in for the carry with us.

0: Unless they can mark it down.
1: Four Ranger 9, one Ranger 28. I don't see an Algonquin on the admin.
2: I copy, thank you. Just wondering if somebody could grab the BLS bag and arrest me with us on the Stokes, please.
1: Copy.

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0: Can you get an EPA from our recovery, please?
1: Hey, from Logan, we'll call it back.

Kingdom. On recovery stated that their driver is making their way towards you. They're just weaving through traffic right now. 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

0: 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We're waiting on a tow. Vision personnel.
1: Six members at location. 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

0: let's just try to get him at the sub then. 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
1: Into the sub as well.
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1: I'm ready.
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0: medical.gov.
1: 18, we're out in Algonquin.
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1: 18, copy, thanks. 23 is going to head in now.
0: Copy, thanks. We're going to need to rotate on the Stokes.

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0: Mike's will be aware of that when you get in the area. When we get one of the plainclothes truck set up in here, she has a family member that he also stays with not too far from here in Denver. I'll go check that address.
1: Jeff Gom, Custom Inn.
2: Go ahead, sir.
1: You can show scene left of state patrol. You can show command terminated. All units clear and available.

0: Can you mark the roadway back open and just get me the next turn rotation for this bike?
1: Okay, get one till start. It's 1338.

0: 1823.
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0: 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I'm guessing that they're moving down, but I haven't seen them, and I don't see anybody's track. So I'm just going to head back the way I came, unless otherwise.
1: Give me a second, grab my phone and see where you're at.
2: 329 on the coast.
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2: 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We're almost at the ambulance.
0: Copy.

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1: I copy. 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
1: Roger.
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1: 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It's 1441.

0: 15 White, Kia Sedona, expiring 6 at 27.
1: I copy that. Jeffco is going to be on scene as well as Fire. We've got it closed down on Grapevine both directions. Fire's got a line on it to keep it from slipping into the electrical.
0: Copy 1348.
2: Very close to home. 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

0: valid on a Class Adam license. A few endorsements. Let me know if you need further in those.
1: I think we're all good. Thank you.
0: Copy. You're welcome, sir. Thank you.
2: Alpha Lima taking off on the second maintenance flight. Three on board. One plus 35 in fuel. We'll probably be at about 15 minutes.

0: Kappa Keg. Yeah, there's probably two buildings south of that.
1: The Domino's south of that.
2: Go for the vehicle.
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2: Thank you, 1352.
0: I'm moving quick. Okay, she's not on the phone. And we're back on the sidewalk, east sidewalk, southbound Highway 2.

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0: 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Copy, 1500.
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0: 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We'll be on for a DUI operation tonight to the Golden office for briefing.
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2: 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On duty on CAD. Miles are going to be 26380, and I'll be at 60 car tonight.
0: Copy, good afternoon, sir, can't you?
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0: Nora, George Henry Adams, Mary, Pearson Morgan, common, middle initial L, Lincoln, date of birth 10-12-1995, break for second.
1: I got east bound, starting westbound traffic on Holly.
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2: The first party.
0: Mary, first of Morgan, common, middle initial L, Lincoln, date of birth 10-12-95, break for second.
2: Clear, ready for pedestrian one.
0: Got a mail party with me, go ahead.
2: I copy, I'm sure they are suspended on, for financial responsibility, pulling an adult instruction permit.
0: Ocean, Mary, Boy, Lincoln, Ida, Nora, Sam, Ocean, Nora, first of Brandon, common, middle initial M, Mary, date of birth 8-14-94.
2: The driver's coming back clear, balance out regular, on straight 171.
0: Copy, thanks. I'll be out on a citation.

0: Good. Reading your driver's come back clear on adult regular Owens during 172. Continue.
1: No motor assist, no damage to any property nor the vehicle.
0: They'll get swapped over at 1506.
2: Jeff, I'm Grapevine. May have to be transferred over to 512 for Grapevine.

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1: 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Did you advise your PAR? 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
1: 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I'll be clear. Thank you.
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Jackson to the Santa Rotary to I-70 at the 260 Westbound Red Ford pickup truck, license plate 49, Edward Victor, Paul 6 out of South Dakota, cutting off the RP, brake checking, RP loss visual, and they're willing to sign no further at 1513.

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1: 15 Vehicle removed from the dish, command terminated, fire department available. 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

0: 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I'll switch over to their channel. I don't know if you still have that or not.
1: Swapped over. It's 1514.
0: Everyone, both copy and crash.
1: 12.
0: Southbound I-25 at the 220. I got the express lane closed and I got a vehicle off the right shoulder. I believe it's going to be Thorin's area if we can get them in route. I'm going to check on injuries. Let's notify TDOT fire so we can get this right away shut down a little better.
2: Sorry, step back for tones on a fall.
1: I mean, he's converting blocking the express lane.
0: Right shoulders. That one's not a hazard. I'm going to see what I can do about getting this other vehicle.
2: Fire respond to a fall. 12840 South Ridge Road. Repeating for Elk Creek Fire. Respond on a fall. 12840 South Ridge Road. Time and tone is 1515.
3: Harvey 6 Westbound at 259. Colorado David Mary King, George 67. It's on the right shoulder. Leaking fluid.

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Alright, watch out for that vehicle. It's going to be drivable. No damage. Fire's clear on all scene. Roadway's back open. Show clear.

0: You're probably going to have to force entry on this. 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She said you're probably going to have to go through a window.
1: That's a good copy. 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
1: 712, copy that, Pete.
0: Okay.
1: Alright, I was able to manually push the vehicle in the express lane off to the right shoulder. 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
0: 529, 1518.

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0: Victory.
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0: My OPR camera did scratch up the rear of their vehicle. You put that in the notes.
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0: 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Be en route to Bengal Mountains for a DUI up.
1: All right, happy, good afternoon, 1525.

0: 10 rental. Hi, no injuries. Thornton has a scene. I'll be clear. It's an agency assist.
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0: Roadside. Once you make access into the house, your patient's going to be upstairs.
1: We were still trying to make access.
0: Okay, 1536.

0: Gabby, do you have a great weekend? And have a good job.
1: Hi, Gabby. Have a good night. It's 1539.
2: Right, he has

Denver one out of 13. Mississippi westbound at the 250. We're on the left shoulder. I'm partially blocked from number one lane. The Colorado tag 855-387.

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0: I'm clear back at the office. You should be no one checking it.
1: Have a good night, 1547.

contact number. We have a motorist at Indiana Street and Highway 128. Looks like a half a mile south of there. Looks like the undercarriage of the car is pulling off. Assistance in there requesting traffic control. Would you like me to see a superior? Copy 50-50.

Reeve Wadsworth, Colorado 121 and West 6th Avenue, Colorado 14, or 14 Edward, Boy, Paul Merritt.

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0: Alright, we got to push onto the shoulder. He's 10-4 now, he's got something around with gas. Show both clear.
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0: 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Fire Station 1, Engine 131, Medic 121, respond on a fall, 28559 Pine Drive, repeating Evergreen Fire Station 1, Engine 131, Medic 121, respond on a fall, 28559 Pine Drive, time of tone, 1605.
1: Five.

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as a not dangerous area. 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She is not bleeding. 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

0: Hey, 44 Alpha from Base 1. 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

0: You can show Medic 481 transporting one routine to St. Anthony's. Command terminated. Thanks for your help.
1: Got you routine to St. Anthony's. You're welcome. Command terminated 1616.

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1: Ranger 9, we're clear of that call, and we're out at Pine Valley Ranch.
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2: 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Command terminated, 1621.

0: 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Are you making contact? 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
1: Okay, 10 a.m. at 7-2 Sheridan.
2: I'm the 380th. We're still a ways back. He's through 76 now, number one lane.

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0: No, I got caught at 7-3.
2: 4-1 arriving at St. Anthony's, 16th to 8.
0: Caught at 7-2, sorry.

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0: 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He blew the red, continuing eastbound at Tennyson.
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1: Show myself and One Ranger 68 and watch the office. Have a good night.
0: Have a good night, 17, 19.

finding anything that matched. There was one that was listed gray with no plates, and I contacted the owner on that one, and she was less than helpful, but she said the interior of the car was black, so the red would have stood out if you opened the door, and there's no other colors that are matching.

No, Colorado, last of spelling. Sam Adams, Lincoln. So, Stephen with a Victor. Date of birth 4/19/03.

0: to Crater Coffee.
1: Paper, he's alone.
0: Copy, I'm trying to view mandatory production orders. Let me know if you need further break. A probation client out of the 17-2 disclosure court in Brighton, so I will need reason for stop and authority status.
1: Alright, reason for stop is registration violation, no citation, just a warning. Go ahead.
0: Party's coming back, clear bond, job regular, Owen, 7171.
1: Copy, answer me on the line.
0: Copy, 17-2.
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0: It'll be on Broncos Parkway at Parker Road. 8648. The Ford Explorer just ran a red light. Pushed a Home Depot truck off the road. I think he's 10-4 because he's continued, but I'll be out with the Explorer.
1: I'm showing plates come back to a gray Ford Explorer, expiring 8 at 26, and just confirming Broncos Parkway and Highway 8.

0: definitely put some different stickers on this car since they've had it or in that week period of time. So to me, it seems more likely than not.
1: I agree. 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
1: SAT, I'll be at the status check for a few. I'm 10-4, thanks.
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1: 1056. We just looked at the body cam footage regarding that report in District 6, and they have a good, solid, clean picture in this vehicle.

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1: I'm clear back in the open space office, and I'll be out of service. 79.
0: He was also in 59.

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0: I'll be going off duty.
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